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Good luck.

0: 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Guess what? You are caller 20.
1: Oh, wow. Thank you.
0: You are very welcome. What is your name?
1: My name is Evelyn.
0: Evelyn. And what are you doing right now?
1: Right now, we actually just came from the zoo. I'm with my kids. It's been a lot of fun with my grandma and my cousins as well.
0: Oh, well, big hugs to all of you. And now you just won 4 tickets to Raging Waters.
1: Yay. Oh, my God. We're so excited. Say thank you.
2: Thank you.
0: Oh, my heart just melted.

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1: Hey, it's Coach Beer from Ted Lasso. Football is live, I'm told, but so is the Ellen K Morning Show. Let's get to it.

Coast 103.5. Who knew Taylor Swift was such a Knicks fan? Game 4 of the NBA Finals last night, Madison Square Garden. She was there front row for the big win. It's the fate of Ophelia, Coast 103.5.

Well, if you have not seen Alicia Keys' Hell's Kitchen at the Pantages, it's going through the 21st of this month, so 10 more nights. Carrie Steele, who does Midday, said it's a great show.

0: Set on Coast 103.5, the best mix of the 80s, 90s, and today. You know, sometimes you'll hear little promos on our station that say guaranteed human, and I'm glad because it feels like everything else is AI. Don't you hate it when you are following a video, like watching a video, or maybe you follow somebody online and then you realize, oh, that's not real. I just had to unfollow someone on Instagram that I followed earlier today because I, of course, want to lose weight and I'm just wanting to be inspired. And there was a girl who lost 86 pounds and she looked so good. And I was like, oh my gosh, I want to follow her fitness and whatever. And I just went to check her profile out again. And I just got a, you know how you just get a feeling? There weren't that many posts. In most of the posts, she was holding a bag of whatever they were trying to sell. And then it went to a link in her bio. And then I was like, you know what? So, be careful. You never know. You never know. $1,000 happening for sure tomorrow morning. Ellen K's 1K Payday Song of the Day. So between 8 and 9, be listening for Evanescence. And when you hear Evanescence, you are going to be caller 20 and grab that $1,000. Bring Me to Life. I didn't even say the song. Evanescence, Bring Me to Life between 8 and 9 tomorrow morning, which also is Friday.
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1: Team Mexico off to a winning start in the 2026 FIFA World Cup following a 2-0 win over South Africa in Mexico City. Julian Quiñones scored the first goal of the tournament.
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All right. Have a great rest of your night. It's almost Friday. I'm Sandy Steck. I'll be back tomorrow, 3 o'clock. And Love Songs with Delilah is next.

0: It's a little after 7 o'clock. Good evening, Southern California. You found Delilah's Love Songs on the Coast, right here on Coast 103.5 on a throwback Thursday night. Our phone lines are open, 1-800-929-KOST. Let's head to the phone lines and talk to our first caller on hold. Hi there, you've called Delilah on Coast 103.5. Thanks for joining us tonight. Who's this?
1: Hi, this is Camelia.
0: Ooh, what a pretty name.
1: Thank you so much.
0: One of my favorite flowers, the first to bloom in my garden.
1: Yes, very pretty. They're beautiful.
0: What can I do for you?
1: I was going to see if I could dedicate a song to my very handsome hubby.
0: Your very handsome hubby. What is his name?
1: Aaron.
0: Oh, listen to you grin.
1: Yes, I'm very excited about him.
0: You're very excited about reaching me or about the fact that you married the most handsome man in town?
1: That I married the most handsome man in town.
0: I'm glad he makes you smile. How long have you been in love with Aaron?
1: Well, we've been married for about a year and together for four, so 4 years.
0: And did he have you at hello with that handsome face?
1: Absolutely, he did.
0: I told my husband when I met him, I said, you know, if you had turned out to be an axe murderer, I still would have married you because you're so dang good looking.
1: Right? Yes.
0: All right. What can I play for Aaron who makes you smile?
1: Can you pick one for us?
0: I will do that.
1: Okay. I love that. Thank you.
0: You have a great night.

0: It's Coast 103.5. Good evening, LA. Welcome aboard. You found Delilah. This is Love Songs on the Coast, keeping you company on a throwback Thursday night. Today is the 11th of June. School's out for my kids. How about yours? Do your kids go to one of those year-round schools? Like, I don't get that. I do not get that. How can they concentrate when it's hot outside, when it's hot inside? My kids spent the whole day in the creek, getting all muddy, looking for rocks, having a wonderful day. I love summertime. Trust me, I love it when they go back to school, too. But right now, before I'm worn out, before I'm frustrated, before they've gotten on my very last nerve, I am loving summertime. Getting ready to go on a little road trip. My engineers, Ryan and Jeff, have put together a mobile studio for me. 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
0: Come home to Delilah. Anne-Marie, how are you this evening?
1: Good, very good. It's nice to talk to you.
0: Listen to the smile in your voice.
1: Oh, I'm very, very excited.
0: What's going on in your life that's making you so happy?
1: Oh, well, my boyfriend Sean, me and him have been going out for almost a year and a half, and we decided to go our separate ways, but actually that didn't happen. We are back together. He found out that he missed me too much, and I missed him, and we're all back together, and it's great, and we haven't found our song yet, and I was hoping that maybe you'd be able to do that for us.
0: Find a song that will ever be your song.
1: Yes, that's exactly it.
0: All right, well, tell me a little bit about Sean. What did you fall in love with first?
1: Oh, well, I saw him from across the room at college. It was my freshman year, and I saw him at a party, and it was just his eyes, his whole body, everything, just everything about him. I knew I was attracted. I knew we would be together, and actually we were getting married in about 2 years.
0: So it was a physical attraction first.
1: Definitely.
0: Hey, at least you're willing to admit that.
1: Oh, yes. Everything else. Then I fell in love with everything else. So
0: many people I know try to act like, oh, no, it was their personality. Baloney.
1: I can't lie. It was him. It was physical. It was all there.

0: Things that
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0: Thank you for sharing your nights with me here on Coast 103.5. I'm Delilah, helping you to cool down on this hot throwback Thursday night, looking forward to a summer weekend ahead. I guess it's not officially summer until next week, right? But it is, because the kids are out of school, and it's going to be hotter than Hades in the West this coming weekend. It is going to be crazy hot. It is going to be you need a sprinkler kind of hot. It is going to be you need Mama Delilah on the radio to cool you down kind of hot. And I'm going to be right here doing just that all night long, all summer long. 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

0: 1-800-929-KOST. That's the number to call tonight, Southland, right here on Coast 103.5. Hi, good evening. Welcome to the Delilah Show. Who's this?
1: Jeff.
0: Jeff, how are you?
1: I'm doing good. How are you doing this evening?
0: I'm wonderful. What can I do for you?
1: You are a busy woman. I've been trying to get a hold of you for mine and my fiance's anniversary. We have been apart for the last 6 months due to some personal reasons. But, you know, she's it makes me cry. I mean, she's my life. She's everything. We've been engaged, and, I mean, she's everything to me. She's completely changed my life due to her. I went back to church. I stopped drinking, stopped smoking cigarettes. I mean, I quit. I gave everything up for this woman, and we've been apart for 6 months. We missed our anniversary, and I just want her to know that I'm still here for her, and I love her.
0: Did you give everything up for this woman, or did you give everything up because you wanted to be a better person and to be fully available to this woman? Because there's a big difference. If you gave everything up for her, you'll end up going back out and using again, honey, if she's the only reason.
1: No, she's the reason that made me think about what I was doing wrong in life, what was wrong with my life. And no, I changed for myself and my two boys.
0: She loved you despite your bad choices, and you love her enough to get healthy and get rid of the bad choices.
1: Right. Right.
0: Good for you. What song did you want to hear?
1: I was hoping you could pick a really good one for us.
0: I can do that. You have a beautiful night, and I will play a great song, and I'm really proud of you.
1: You too. God bless.

0: They say love the one you're with.
1: I can relate to that, saying, you know, we need to step back and find ourselves again.
0: Thanks for being with us. 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
1: Hi, Chris.
2: Hi, how are you, Delilah?
1: I'm wonderful, but I hear you're not so wonderful.
2: That's correct.
1: I hear this is one of those terrible, horrible, rotten, no good, very bad nights.
2: Yes, it is.
1: What's going on?
2: My wife and I have only been married about 3 months, and she's been gone for the last 2 weeks. We split up, and it's tough. Trust me, I miss my wife.
1: You've been married how many weeks?
2: No, we've been married for 3 months.
1: 3 months, so 12 weeks.
2: 12 weeks, right.
1: And you've been separated for how many?
2: 2 weeks.
1: That's not good.
2: No, it's not.
1: What's destroying this new marriage?
2: Well, I was laid off work for a couple of months, and we were together 24 hours a day, 7 days a week, and
1: that'll do it.
2: Yeah, that basically. Well, there's a lot of stuff. There was a trust factor thing that was broken, and before when we were going out, and I kind of every time we argued, I brought that up, and that's not a good thing, and I don't know. It was just there was a lot of things. I need to learn to think before I speak, I guess. I said some things to her that hurt her feelings and whatnot, and the bad part of it is she's 5 months pregnant too right now, and we're about to have a baby, and my wife and my newborn baby are gone.
1: What's her name?
2: Her name's Trisha.
1: What would you give to have her back in your arms for one more day?
2: What would I give? I'd give just about anything. I mean, when we got together, I just knew she was the one. I knew that she was, and I knew that I wanted to marry, and I knew that I loved her more than anything. And it was just kind of like a love at first sight thing. I mean, I've known her forever, and I would give anything to have her back. I really would. I love her with all my heart.

0: Welcome aboard, Southland. You found Delilah. This is Love Songs on the Coast. And it's time for our first Delilah Dilemma of the evening. Eyes of Faith is our Delilah Dilemma sponsor tonight. Now, this is the company making my eyeglasses, the eyeglass frames that I wear. I purposefully have several different pairs of glasses, if only because I lose them. Sometimes I break them. Sometimes I lose them again. You can imagine. Besides making beautiful frames for women, handsome frames for the men, they do something extraordinary for those who have never had glasses before. When you become a member of Eyes of Faith Vision Plan, you not only get reimbursed for your annual eye exam from any licensed eye care professional, but you also provide a life-changing eye exam at the Eyes of Hope Vision Center in Ghana. 99% of the time, it's the first eye exam ever for that individual. The Eyes of Faith Vision Plan offers discounts on eyeglass frames, contact lenses, virtual eye care appointments, and so much more. 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We can do this together. Tonight's Delilah's Dilemma sounds like a chapter out of a crazy novel or a crazy movie. Somebody writes to me and says, I am willing to try anything to reconnect with the love of my life. Last year we were together. We went through some incredibly hard times. We suffered a tubal pregnancy and two miscarriages. I've struggled with depression for many years, and I turned to alcohol. I was drinking heavily. At that point, a coworker made advances towards me, and that resulted in a brief affair. I quickly realized that I was making a terrible mistake, and I ended it. And in December, I found out I was once again pregnant. My love and I found new joy together, but when my coworker claimed the baby was his, I had to tell my boyfriend about everything. And though we are together, he mistrusts me. DNA testing confirms the child that we had tried for so long to have is indeed his baby. He cannot leave the affair in the past and is continuously reaching out to this coworker for information, trying to catch me in a lie. I've been honest with him, but the coworker is being spiteful. I want nothing more than to raise this child together. Please help me win back the love of my life, or at least tell my story so that he can hear how much he truly means to me and that I will do anything for him to prove my love. Thank you so much from a distraught Heather. Heather, I will have my very stern Mama Delilah words for you coming up next on Coast 103.5.
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8: This is what happens when you don't sponsor your job on.

on having an affair. Nowhere in here do I read, I made really bad choices. I'm an alcoholic. I need to go to AA. I need to not drink again. I need to make amends for choosing to step outside of my committed relationship and cheat on my beloved. I need to fix this. I don't hear you saying that. I hear you saying, what can I do? I will do anything for him to prove my love. You need to get help for you and your baby. Of course he's trying to catch you in a lie because you've lied. You were a liar and a cheater. And you say, I've been honest with him. Yes, but you were only honest with him once you were caught. That's not being honest. That's just being caught. So if you want to show him that you are mature and that you are trustworthy, then act like you are mature and trustworthy by owning your behavior. Go to AA. Get sober. Work the steps. Do an honest fourth step. It's hard. It's really, really, really hard. Being mature says, I did this. I created this mess. And I dragged you into it. And I'm sorry. And I am going to do everything in my power to do the right thing. I am going to show you by my actions that I am accountable and that I love you. If you do that, you may rebuild the trust. I don't know. But if you don't do that, you will never rebuild the trust. I guarantee you that. Good luck. Good luck on your baby and your future. And may God bless you, whatever life brings.

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1: Monica, what can I do for you?
2: Well, I wanted to actually just tell you of a wonderful story, thing that came my way.
1: Okay, tell me your wonderful story.
2: About 12 years ago, I met an incredible man. Only knew him for about 6 months, and we still kept in contact through the entire 12 years. He was in the service and had to move away. And just recently, he's come back into my life to where we've actually decided to kind of pick up where we left off 12 years ago.
1: Really?
2: Yeah. And it was quite surprising. We'd both been married and everything and both have children. And he's finally going to be around enough for me to kind of see where we're going to go.
1: After 12 years?
2: After 12 years and talking consistently, we always kept in touch every, I'd say, 2 or 3 years. We were always talking to each other and updating each other what we'd been doing in our lives. And finally, after 12 years, we'd seen each other for the first time.

0: 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Our phone lines are open, 1-800-929-KOST. 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Hi, good evening. Who's this?
1: This is Matt.
0: Matt, what can I do for you?
1: Oh, I'd just like to request a song and dedicate it to my beautiful wife, Rebecca, if I could. And let her know that I love her very, very much.
0: Okay. And, tell me about your beautiful wife and why you love her very, very much.
1: Oh, well, I love the things she does for me. She makes me very happy. She makes me laugh. It makes me smile all the time if I'm sad. And I don't know, it's just, we've only been married for about 4 months now, but all these last 4 months have been awesome. And I like always being with her and being able to let her know that I love her.

0: it, so will you love. Hi, it's Ellen. Tomorrow, our cup runneth over with cash for you. 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And Coach Beer from Ted Lasso's dropping by.
1: Hey, it's Coach Beer from Ted Lasso. Football is life, I'm told, but so is the Ellen K Morning Show. Let's get to it.

0: 1-800-929-KOST. That's the number to call tonight, Southland, right here on Coast 103.5. Hi, Adam. Welcome aboard. What can I do, my friend, to make your night a little more calming, a little more peaceful?
1: I know, right? I would love to dedicate a song to my beautiful fiance. She is gorgeous. She's out of this world, and I tell her constantly. And I can't wait till we get married. And she's got a mind that just amazes me constantly.
0: I love that you appreciate her mind. You didn't say, you know, she's hot, she's... You know, you didn't know, you didn't, I'm sure she is, but it's her mind. Yeah. It's her mind and her brilliance that you get excited about. I love that.
1: Oh, yeah. Thank
0: me,
1: you.
0: Me, you know, my husband, he just sees me as a beautiful face. No, I'm just kidding. I'm just kidding. But that was a beautiful compliment. So you're my hero for the night. What's her name?
1: Her name is Chantel.
0: Chantel with the beautiful mind. And, you know, she's beautiful to boot. Let me play that song for you. You have a great night.
1: All right. Thank you very much.
2: They say the holy water's watered down. And this town's lost

0: 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Welcome home, Southern California. Thank you for joining me tonight. You found Delilah. Take a deep breath. I know it's been a busy day. I know it's been a crazy day probably for you. But sometimes we invest our energy in things that are just nonsensical. 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I do that all the time when there's a misunderstanding. 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Never does, but I write it in my head anyway. It only robs me of my peace. 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
0: Delilah. Hi, is this Joseph?
24: Delilah.
0: Joseph.
24: How are you?
0: I'm good. How are you?
24: Oh, my God. I've been listening to you forever, me and my girl. And all I wanted to do was say hello to you.
0: That's it?
24: Just well, yeah, hello? I love you. You're the best. You play great music, man.
0: Thank
24: you. Have a
0: you.
24: Good heart, and we love you.
0: Well, my heart isn't always that good, Joseph, but thank you.
24: Yes, it is.
0: No.
24: I know people.
0: No, trust me, honey, when I tell you. I saw this play a couple of times. It's called Avenue Q. And there's characters in this play called the Bad Idea Bears. They're little bears that pop up like a devil on your shoulder and convince you to do really bad things. I have some of the worst bad idea bears in the nation.
24: Oh, no, hon. You don't know me, really. I run into that myself.
0: Would our bad idea bears get us in a lot of trouble, Joseph?
24: Oh, my God. You have no clue. If it wasn't for my girl and my kids, like I have a stepson who just, he showed me how to be a father. But other than if it wasn't for him, the bad idea bears would be taking over my life.
0: Yeah, my bad idea bears, sometimes they just decide to party and whether I go along with it or not, they take over. So who do you want to hear a song for, hon?
24: I would like to hear a song from both of my children and actually my girl who I've been with forever. I have two boys. One's my stepson who showed me how to be a father. And then me and my girl a year ago had our own baby together.
0: And what's your baby's name?
24: All right, I'm going to have to spell it for you. It's Trisjin. T-R-I-S-J-I-N. I made it up myself.
0: Okay, and your older son?
24: Is Justin.
0: Justin, Joseph, and...
24: Trisjin.
0: Trisjin.
24: Yeah, T-R-I-S-J-I-N.
0: Never heard that before. It's beautiful.
24: Do you like that name?
0: I do.
24: That's really nice. And he's a beautiful boy. But he's like a little tank. He loves to eat. I'm telling you, pretzels, chips, he just...
0: At a year old, he's a little tank.
24: All right, I'll tell you right now. My girl's been feeding him baby food out of the jar since he's a month old.
0: Well, probably when he hits year and a half, two, and starts running around the house, he'll slim down.
24: Oh, it don't matter to me. I love him just the same.

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1: Hi.
0: Thank you for calling the Delilah Show. I understand you've got somebody special on your heart you want to brag on.
1: Oh, Delilah, I'm so touched to speak to you this evening. You have been such an inspiration to me. Your songs, your words. Yes, I want to tell you about a special friend of mine named Tim. I've known Tim probably about 20 years. The last probably 6 to 8 months, I've gone through some personal issues. And he has stood by me. He's believed in me. He's made me what I am today. And I want to express that in a song to him. I am falling in love with him.
0: So you've known him for 20 years, but just on a friendship basis.
1: Yeah, on a friendship basis. He's about 10 years older than I am. I've known him, like I said, for 20 years. He's watched me grow up. And like I said, the last 6 to 8 months, I've had some problems, personal problems, and he's stood by me. And he has shown me what it is to love someone, and I'm falling for him, head over heels.
0: And do you think he's in love with you?
1: I think he is. I think he has a hard time expressing it, though. I think men have a hard time expressing love. I just want him to know how I feel.
0: Well, let's let him know, and maybe he feels the same way.
1: I hope so.
0: You have a good night.
1: Thank you.

0: Welcome aboard, Stephanie. You found Delilah. This is Love Songs on the Coast. 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Use that promo code LOVE just to make sure you get that 60% off. Tonight's Delilah's Dilemma is from Tiffany, who says, Delilah, I hope you can help me. My life has been filled with lots of ups and lots of downs, and I don't think I have the healthiest experiences to draw on for guidance. In the past, I've been in bad relationships, but then I met an amazing guy. We've been dating for 9 months and recently got engaged. Things are generally good, but sometimes we struggle. Both of us are working, and I'm getting my associate's degree in early childhood education. His father recently passed away, and his dad's wife is causing problems, which places a burden on our relationship. Obviously, I'd like to avoid getting into the middle of the situation with his stepmom. I'd like some advice on what I can do as his fiance to be supportive, but not overstep and create more conflict. Thanks for your words from Tiffany. Tiffany, I will have my words of advice for you coming up next on Coast 103.5.
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Tonight's Delilah's Dilemma is from a recently engaged young woman whose fiancé lost dad. And dad's wife, his stepmom, is being difficult. Tiffany wants to know how I can be supportive but not overstep and create more conflict. That is a really wise question. Really wise, Tiffany. And I'm really proud of you for looking at it that way. The most important thing you can do for your fiance is to listen. Whether his stepmom is being difficult or not, he is grieving. And if he had a close relationship with dad, he is really grieving. If he didn't, then he's grieving with guilt. And if he was close to dad, he's just wiped out. So the most important thing you can do is listen and hold space. What does that look like? You don't have to say.

0: 1-800-929-KOST. That's the number to call tonight, Southland, right here on Coast 103.5. Hi, good evening. Welcome to the Delilah Show. Who is this?
1: Cassandra.
0: What can I do for you, Cassandra?
1: I've been pondering. Me and my fiancé have been together 3 years and have two great kids, and we finally decided to tie the knot. And I just, with all the songs out there, I just cannot find the right one to be our first dance.
0: Yeah, but you found the right man, and that's the most important thing.
1: Oh, yeah.
0: So you want a song that says what?
1: Just that we love each other so much that it doesn't matter if we're married or not, just that we're together, you know, and just...
0: Then why bother getting married if you believe that?
1: Well, it was kind of a mutual decision. Neither one of us really asked each other. We just sat down one day and decided.
0: Okay, so it does matter. So how about let's focus on the fact that you have a great family, you have a great beginning, and it's going to get even better and even stronger as you make it forever.
1: Yeah.
0: How's that?
1: That's good.
0: Okay, I can help you do that.

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1: Hi, good evening. Who's this?
2: This is Sean.
0: Who has made an impact on your life?
2: My girlfriend, Beth. She's probably the best thing that's ever happened to me, and I want everybody to know this.
1: The Beth thing or the best thing?
2: The best thing.
1: Beth is the best.
2: Yes. we were together on and off for quite a while, and then some struggles in her life and as well as mine, including some addictions and such, kind of took us away from each other. And now she's totally turned her life around. She's got a 4.0 in school. We're looking to attending different churches and such, and I mean, she is just totally amazing me every day. I'm just so in love with her.

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2: Hey, it's Coach Beard from Ted Lasso. 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

0: Hello, LA. This is Delilah's Love Songs at Night, right here on Coast 103.5. It is just about time for me to disappear out of here and take off into the darkness. If I didn't get to your request or your dedication, I apologize. I will be back with more of your favorite love songs tomorrow, Friday night girls' night. Do me a favor, take some time out of your Friday schedule to slow down and love someone. Good night.
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4: 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I've always wanted a girl just like you.

0: Hey, good morning. Happy Friday. It's a feel-good Friday. We're the Ellen K. Morning Show. I'm Ellen.
1: Hey, I'm Ryan Mano.
2: Hello, I'm Social Queen Darlene.
0: Oh, and I wish that we could have gone as a group to Casa Vega yesterday. They did their big viewing party.
1: Yeah.
0: And I loved their social media. They just had the red leather booth up. That's all you need to see.
2: Yeah,
0: that so and all the flags. It was Mexico, South Africa. But they promised that they're going to do more. So we have to go.
1: Yes.
0: We have to go.
1: Iconic. And so is today for you. Let's talk about it.
0: Let's talk about it. Okay. David Beckham is getting his star on the Hollywood Walk of Fame. Think Hollywood and Highland. It's called Ovation now, but it's right at the corner of Hollywood and Highland. They're going to be closing off streets. There will be AstroTurf instead of red carpet.
1: Clever.
0: A Jumbotron. Mm-hmm. And you are asked to wear your favorite team's jersey when you come. And it doesn't even really have to just be football. I mean, just come.
1: Yeah.
0: If you're a fan of Beckham, wear whatever. But, you know, that's what they're asking. So wear your soccer jersey.
1: I got to say, it is funny how, you know, soccer's so big and everyone, you know, loves it and the fever's at a high pitch right now. Like, how many people that work here that were like, hey, in case you need any help, you know, with David Beckham, I'm happy to ride along with you.
2: I will volunteer.
0: Our door is opened a few times.
1: Yeah.
0: I got a couple DMs. But yeah, so 10 a.m., that's when we do. Now, if you can't make it, just stream it at walkoffame.com. It's so simple. We stream every ceremony. So this one's going to be huge too, because Tom Cruise is speaking for his friend David. Jeez. And I asked, I said, how do Tom and David know each other? Mm-hmm. Like, don't you always wonder?
2: Yes.
0: When celebrities are friends, who made the first move?
1: Mm-hmm.
0: How did you guys meet? Do you text all the time?
1: Yeah. Do you pick up the phone and call? Do you go out to dinner? What's your deal?
0: I heard they're neighbors.
1: Oh.
0: So that's how they initially got together. James Corden will be there. He is a neighbor. And I believe he, his kids and the Beckham kids all grew up together.
2: Oh my gosh.
0: I think it had some, you know, going to school together in London and things like that. But yeah, and then Victoria Beckham, she'll be speaking as well. So
2: it's just fun. The city feels so alive right now.
0: It really does. Then we got the SoFi activities at, what, 3 p.m., I think?
1: Yeah.
0: Yeah, Paraguay. All right, well, let's do this day.
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0: 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Because the therapy is the biggest category right now. It was true crime. Mm-hmm. But therapy's taking it over because everyone's doing it. And we give it to you for free. So if you aren't afraid of therapy anymore, we're your place to be. You can also watch us on YouTube. Just search Therapy Thursday Pod. Sarah Dash comes by. We had Rachel on the line. And we just said, hey, Rachel, just tell us what's up.
1: Okay. I recently found out that my fiance has been secretly paying his ex-girlfriend's rent for almost a year. And we're not talking a little financial help here and there. We're literally talking thousands of dollars.
2: Okay.
1: Yeah. Her name is Vanessa. And according to my fiance, Vanessa recently fell on hard times and, she lost her job and he just didn't want to see her struggle. But he swears that there's absolutely nothing physical happening between them and says that he only kept this from me because I would misunderstand.
2: Okay.
0: That's a big secret.
1: Yeah.
2: That's a big secret because you're talking about thousands and thousands of dollars.
0: How much is rent?
1: There's been monthly payments of $2,400 leaving our joint account for almost a year.
2: Okay, so you're talking almost $30,000 of shared resources being allocated to his ex.
1: That's correct.
2: In our marriages, our relationships, we don't just want honesty. We want transparency. Because this is a financial infidelity.
0: Oh.
2: I mean, infidelity isn't just sexual or emotional. We talk about emotional affairs a lot on this show. But financial infidelity is a very real thing, and it's a deeply painful betrayal.
0: Ooh.
1: Yeah.
0: Well, this is a guy, I think, who he wants to have his way. He just wants to have his cake and eat it, too. And he wants, if it's his money, it's none of your business, Rachel. Like, I feel like that's how he's thinking. And that is not the way to start a marriage.
2: And that's concerning. If, going into the marriage, it's my money. I can do with it what I choose, especially when you're supposed to be saving for the wedding.
0: Right.
1: Another part of me wonders if I'm being cold-hearted for wanting him to cut her off completely.
2: I don't see it that way.
3: Don't go there.
0: Why do women, we do this to ourselves as women. And Rachel, we all do it. Maybe it's my fault. You know what I mean? Why do we say that to ourselves?
2: Because it's a way of staying in the relationship.
0: Okay.
3: But why would you want to stay in this relationship? I'm going to ask both of you right now. Ellen, Sarah, yes or no? You find this out 4 months before your wedding. Are you going through at the wedding?
2: Ellen first. It's over.
0: It's over.
2: I'm gone.
3: That's it.
0: Okay, you're gone. I'm going to follow you out the door, Sarah. I'm gone.
3: Bye, fellas.
0: I'm gone. I feel like I could never trust. I could never trust.
2: And this is somebody who's completely comfortable hiding things under the guise of, you would misunderstand. It doesn't take a lot to push this person into deception.
0: This is a gift.
1: This is a gift.
2: And I want you to think about it like this. You break up with him, he's going to pay your rent for a year. So you're in a win-win situation, my friend.
3: Holy moly.
2: You work this out. You're getting a You leave. Your expenses are covered.
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You will hear Katy Perry roaring tonight at SoFi, 4:30 for the opening ceremonies. USA, Paraguay, SoFi Stadium, Katy Perry. So excited to be performing. We can't wait to see that. We'll give you all the details where you can stream it and see it and all that stuff. Plus, your top stories are coming up next. And all kinds of things to fill you in on. Everything that happened while you slept.

103.5. Top stories, top of the hour. Good morning, I'm Ellen Kay here on your Friday, June 12th. Let's go. Well, the U.S. calling off its latest round of military strikes on Iran, with the White House claiming a peace deal has finally been reached. This does mark the third time in 3 weeks officials have claimed the same. Iran's foreign ministry says mediators are still active. And SpaceX has officially gone public today, marking the official Wall Street launch of the historically high IPO, valued at $135 per share. That puts Elon's aerospace company at a valuation of $1.77 trillion. They're trading on the NASDAQ under the ticker symbol SPCX. Musk to be the world's first trillionaire. And today, the World Cup, we're hours away from kicking off right here in LA. After years of prep, Team USA taking on Paraguay in the opening round, 6 p.m. from SoFi, or I guess renamed Los Angeles Stadium for now because of FIFA's strict rules about no venue naming rights. Ours will be the fourth match, Mexico beating South Africa in the opener last night. K-Town was alive. Oh my God, South Korea winning over Czechia. Big watch parties closing down streets that look like Times Square. And then today at noon, it's Canada versus Bosnia. Then we are up. Tons of watch party spots too. From the Getty Center to Pasadena Civic Auditorium to a Boyle Heights block party to the Coliseum. We have that full list of poppin' parties at coast1035.com. Also, odds makers are split between Spain and France to win the entire thing. And temps today, going to feel like you played all 90 minutes on the pitch. Sweaty. We're hot for the Cup kickoff. Highs hitting on 90. Warm weekend too. Sylmar and Santa Clarita, you're going to see 90 for your highs today. And it is 62 in Burbank. It's KOST Los Angeles. Coast 103.5. All right, we're going to tell you the hottest thing to do in town today. Hot literally and also hot next.

0: 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It's Coast 103.5. I am LNK.
1: I'm Ryan Mano.
2: I'm Social Queen Darlene.
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0: And so many new listeners welcome from around the world for this big World Cup FIFA day.

0: Yes, here we go. Goal. And our very own DJ, Mike.
1: Yeah.
0: Michael Motion is DJing all the festivities in front of SoFi. What time do you start spinning?
1: I start at around 2, and the game starts at 6, so I'll be there till about 7. I'm going to check it out, but it's a long day, so we'll see. Yeah, but...
0: Oh, come on.
2: Yeah. Love it.
1: It's a celebration already over there. I was there last night for a run-through, and there's people everywhere. There's vendors, there's booths, there's music, there's a lot of food. It's so much fun.
0: Yes. Oh, that's amazing. Yeah. Yeah, so SoFi Stadium. Now, parking is not cheap. So if you are going to Team USA Paraguay at 6, like Mike said, and then Katy Perry's doing the opening concert at 4:30, try to get there, get dropped off.
2: Yes.
0: Uber, Lyft,
1: Metro.
0: Yes. Ride the D.
2: Ride the D. Yes.
0: I mean, come on.
2: Saying it for years.
0: Yeah. That's how you can get there.
1: Yeah. It's crazy out there.

0: We all know the feeling. You're trying to get somewhere. You've got to be on time. There's going to be hard parking and getting through security and all that stuff. What happened to Travis Kelce? Taylor Swift was the youngest woman ever inducted into the Songwriters Hall of Fame. Travis was at minicamp. Travis needed to get to Taylor in New York. We'll tell you about his journey and what happened to him coming up
1: Coast
0: next.
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0: Two words, David Beckham. 10 a.m. this morning. David is getting his star on the Hollywood Walk of Fame. What a perfect day to do it to as we open up the USA FIFA Games World Cup Soccer today. So David Beckham on the AstroTurf carpet at 10 a.m. So just think Hollywood and Highland. We have fan zones. I'll be your host. Tom Cruise will be there. We're all wondering, how will Tom appear? Will he...
18: Oh, like rappel down the side of a building.
0: Yeah, on the side of a building.
19: Please do.
0: Will he parachute in? Yeah. I mean, this is a big day. And then also Victoria Beckham will be speaking for David Beckham. So I'll be your host this morning, 10 a.m. If you can't make it, then just stream us. It's walkoffame.com and we'll have all the festivities there. It's going to be such an amazing, fun day as we get Beckham a star. All right, Tim Allen says he cannot speak in public because people recognize Buzz Lightyear's voice everywhere he goes.
18: Oh, yeah.
0: He can't even, like, order food at a restaurant.
18: We saw him at the Capitol Grill when we had a team lunch.
0: That's right.
18: Yeah, he was in a private room.
0: Hey, Buzz. So he says... He says very little out in public because he gets approached so much. We want to say happy anniversary to one of our iHeart Radio Music Festival performers. Snoop Dogg married his baby mama, Shantae Taylor, on this day 29 years ago. Mm. Congratulations. Dolly Parton is releasing her own coffee brand. It's called Cup of Ambition. It'll come out first at her Tennessee and Travel stop. Then it'll be available in stores nationwide later on this year. And The Rock found a rock on his rocks. Dwayne Johnson went through a cancer scare after finding a painful lump on one of his testicles while showering. It turned out that it was not cancerous. It's not a tumor. The lump was just something that could be treated with antibiotics. So he's fine now. But he had to promote Jumanji while was going through all this. Mm. Oh, we're glad he's okay. And Travis Kelce made it. He jetted from minicamp in Kansas City to New York City to see Taylor Swift get inducted into the Songwriters Hall of Fame, the youngest woman to ever be inducted into the Songwriters Hall of Fame. She was on the red carpet along with Somber, and she said she felt like a mother with her teenage son. So proud. But has Travis been distracted with all this stuff around him? Taylor Swift, she's at the Knicks game. Taylor Swift, she's getting her award. Taylor Swift, she's getting married to Travis. Coach Andy Reid talks about any possible distractions.
20: Listen, he's been here most of the offseason, so if not the whole offseason, he's been around. And it's good to have him here. And he did the mandatory camp and did a nice job there. So you see no distractions with that in the wedding. If it's like when I got married, my wife did everything. So I just kind of followed her.
0: Trav, he's a dog on a leash.
21: Travis travels.

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1: Hello, good morning. Who's this?
2: Hello. Good morning, Virginia.
1: What's up, Virginia? What are you doing right now?
2: I'm listening to you since about 6:05 and just finished waking up so I can start getting ready to start the day.
1: Ole, ole, ole. Happy World Cup Day.
2: Right?
1: Yeah.
2: Such a good game yesterday.
1: The Moroccans landed in New Jersey, so they put an alert out. They said, ladies, beware, the Moroccans are here. Calling all ladies. All right, well, we got Paraguay this evening. Katy Perry's performing. Our own DJ Mike is DJing, and you are coming to our private party from Mamma Mia.
2: Oh, how fun.
1: Yeah.
2: How fun. I'm excited.
1: We're taking your drink order. What kind of drinks can we have for you?
2: I like Palomas.
3: Paloma. Okay. That's a good one.
1: Very nice.
3: Yeah. Good,
1: okay.
3: Good choice.
1: All right. We got you down. Pair of tickets. Grab a friend. We'll see you soon.
2: Thank you.
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0: He sings Darling Angel. And I wonder, Darlene, if that's why your mom named you Darlene Angel.
1: My dad did.
0: Okay.
1: Because of that.
0: Because of that song. Mm-hmm.
1: Well, I don't know about the song, but my dad said that he looked at me and I was their first child and said, oh, what a darling little angel.
0: Oh my God.
2: Look at that.
1: And my mom didn't know he named me.
0: Oh, there you go. we're the Ellen K Morning Show. Thank you for streaming us on the iHeart app, for having us on, at work, in the car, wherever you are. Big day today. We got your happiness hack for life.
3: I love this for a Friday, Ellen. It's simple, it's fun, it's free, and it's scientifically proven by the Mayo Clinic, I'll have you know.
0: Okay.
3: Turns out there is truth to the saying, laughter is the best medicine. Researchers have found that a good laugh absolutely lowers our stress hormones like cortisol. It triggers the release of the feel-good chems like endorphins and dopamine.
0: Oh my God.
3: So those then reduce stress in the body, making our whole system more resilient against invaders.
0: That's so cool,
3: so
0: scientifically.
3: Literally laughing. It's not going to cure the common cold, but the more we laugh, the less likely we are to get sick in the first place.
0: Wouldn't it be funny if you go in like with a cold and the doctor says, go home and laugh.
3: Just prescribes a laugh. Really, though, whatever you're doing this weekend, I don't know, maybe a World Cup watch party. Do it with the people that make you laugh the hardest. Doctor's order.
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0: It is a feel-good Friday, and we have some feel-good news to share with you. First of all, Olivia Rodrigo was here at headquarters in Burbank, iHeart, and she did a meet-and-greet mini performance. She's got a new album out. It's called You Seem Pretty Sad for a Girl So in Love. But there's a song that Olivia Rodrigo recorded. It's on the album. It says, What's Wrong With Me? Since she was in kindergarten, she revealed that she's deaf in one ear. She's 60% deaf in one ear. And Ryan, we know that you've been dealing with sudden hearing loss in your left ear.
1: 100% deaf. I feel you, Olivia. My sister. Yes. May 21st, I woke up. My hearing was just gone.
0: Yeah.
1: It's a mystery. They don't know what caused it. It happens. There's a range of things that it could be. One of them was a potential growth, a mass inside the head.
0: Yes.
1: So we did an MRI and I got my results and I just want to share. There are no masses. There's no hemorrhage. There's no fluid. There's no cyst. There's no granuloma. No disease. Canals are normal. Cells are normal. I think what I'm trying to say is
2: it's not a tumor.
0: Yeah. Yay! That's great news.
1: So we're still working on bringing the ear back, but
0: okay. But it's not a tumor.
1: Not a tumor.
0: I have to hear it again.
1: Okay.
2: It's not a tumor.
0: That's great news.
1: Yeah, I love you.

We're the Ellen K Morning Show. It's Coast 103.5. Top stories, top of the hour. Good morning. I'm Ellen K, and SpaceX has officially gone public today, marking the official Wall Street launch of the historically high IPO, valued at $135 per share. And according to the Bloomberg Billionaire Index, Elon Musk's net worth is now $971 billion. This will make him a trillionaire. He will be the world's first trillionaire. That's some pretty crazy news. Wallet Hub dropping a new study on which states spend the most and least every month on fast food. California coming in mid. We're 28th. They did find, though, that our drive-thrus are the priciest in the nation, which might explain why we're more reluctant to pull through. Mississippi spends the most while New Jersey drops the least. And speaking of food, LA's newest pizza hotspot is in Santa Monica and totally radical. The first ever official Teenage Mutant Ninja Turtles pizzeria opening on the promenade where Johnny's used to be. Wall-to-wall nostalgia. They have ooze and neon lights and a bar and merch. Soft launch today, grand opening next weekend. All four turtles will be on hand. Put it on your calendar. Cowabunga, dude. And both the NBA and NHL finals could wrap up this weekend. Exciting stuff. The Knicks looking to claim their first crown since 73 tomorrow night in San Antonio. And the Knights and Hurricanes play game 6 on Sunday. Dodgers coming off a series win over the Pirates, heading to Chicago Southside for a weekend set with the Sox. 4:40 first pitch. And super hot today. All right, we've got highs all the way up to 90. Warm weekend to Simi Valley up to 88. Sun Valley, you go to 90. Right now, 65 in Burbank. It's KOST Los Angeles. Coast 103.5 on your Feel Good Friday. We're also going to play the Ellen K Q&A. Got $1,000 for you, too. Just keep it here to win.

0: the iHeartRadio app. Tap that mic, share your feel goods. You put them on the air, makes everyone else feel good. Just spreads it. So much excitement in the air. David Beckham is getting his star on the Hollywood Walk of Fame, Hollywood and Highland. And it's happening at 10 a.m. I'll be your host. Tom Cruise is speaking for his friend David.
1: What a thrilling day.
2: Yeah.
0: Really, it really, really is. And the kickoff, World Cup right here in L.A. So, DJ Mike, you will be DJing.
2: Yeah.
0: This afternoon in front of SoFi.
2: Right outside, there's a lot of food, games, prizes, music, of course, provided by myself. And just a big watch party, so a lot of fans out there.
0: Okay, awesome. Katy Perry, 4:30 for the pre-show concert, and then at 6 o'clock, we get moving.
1: That's right.
2: Yep.
1: What time do you drop the beat there, Mike?
2: 2 p.m.
1: Two.
2: I'm there okay. 2 till 7.
0: Okay.
2: Drop at
1: this is
2: six.
1: Awesome.
0: Phenomenal.
2: Yeah.
0: First time I met David Beckham was at a children's hospital, and he showed up. He was going to just go room to room to go see the kids. But as we were waiting for him, to come on the broadcast, our hotline rang. We gave him the hotline number, and it was David taking our coffee order.
1: Oh.
0: So David Beckham takes our coffee order, and he brings in two trays of coffees. drove himself to the hospital to go visit the kids. And then something really cool happened, and I don't even think he realized what he was doing. It was time for him to go to the critical wards. Mm. People Magazine was there, and they wanted to follow David. And he said, no cameras. Mm-hmm. This is not about me. This is about them. He disappeared, you guys, for about 4 hours. Mm. And just sat with these kids and made them feel so special and good. It was really incredible. We went up after him because he wanted to just do it alone without any cameras. And these kids were just, it was like, they got a new life.
1: Yeah.
0: It was super special to see. So I can't wait to see him today get a star in the Hollywood Walk of Fame.
1: That's great.
0: All right. So Coach Beard from Ted Lasso dropping by. You know the Beard. Brendan Hunt is his name. And he plays Coach Beard. And he's also the writer and one of the co-creators of Ted Lasso, a show that we really love. They're heading into season 4. Anyway, he dropped by, and we had a question for him. We just wanted to know, like, can you, as a show, take credit for making soccer popular here in the States?
3: If we have helped the ratings of this coming World Cup a little bit.
0: Yeah.
1: And you have. There's no question.
0: Yeah.
3: I hope so. Because yeah. I mean, the show, you know, the show is a bit of a Trojan horse. We're like, yeah, it's a yucks and it's a hug and culture clash and Jason and Hannah are great together. But also, we have tricked the American public by putting a soccer team in their living room, in a living room that otherwise might not have watched soccer at all, and tricked them into caring about a soccer team.
0: Coach Beard, we love your wise words. And there is a rumor that Jason Sudeikis and Brendan Hunt, Ted Lasso and Coach Beard may be at the opening ceremonies this afternoon.
1: Yeah.
0: We can only hope.
3: Uh-huh. Hey, it's Coach Beard from Ted Lasso. Football is life, I'm told, but so is the Ellen K. Morning Show. Let's get to it.
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It's your LNK Q&A for Journey Tickets. After a breakup, 75% of people admit this pulled them right back in. It is not jealousy or finances. It's not just a feeling of security. Those are all great guesses, but none of them are the right answer, so we're going to continue getting your guesses next. LNK Q&A for Journey Tickets.

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1: Awesome.
0: I'm pinching myself.
1: Good boy.
0: You can stream us walkoffame.com. But let's get your guests. We want to send you to Journey, James. So after a breakup, 75% admit this pulled them right back in.
1: I'm going to say familiarity.
0: Familiarity. That's a really great guess. You just, they say, there's a saying, the devil you know is better than the one you don't.
2: That's right.
0: Yikes. And it's a great guess. It's not the right answer. But try again, James.
1: Thank you. Have a great day, guys.
0: All right, you too. We go
3: now. I'm on hold with Coast 103.5.
2: Oh, yeah.
0: And now you're off hold, Rosemary of Chino Hills. How are you?
3: Great. How are you?
0: Good. Who are you talking to?
3: Oh, a coworker. Oh,
0: okay. Okay. Well, thanks for having us on at work. Do you want to say what you do?
3: I'm a DSD, which I work with developmentally disabled people.
0: Okay. Mm-hmm. All right. Well, thank you for playing the LNK Q&A after a breakup. 75% of people admit this pulled them right back in.
3: An apology.
0: So sorry.
3: Yes.
0: That is a great
3: guess. No.
0: It's not the right answer. I'm so sorry, Rosemary.
3: Darn.
0: I know.
3: That's okay. Thank you, Ellen. Have a wonderful day. And I love you guys. So have a great day.
0: Thanks, you too. Let's go to Covina. She's Carmen. Carmen of Covina. Hi.
4: Hi.
0: Hey, we're still looking for the right answer for Journey tickets, your LNK Q&A. Have you ever been through a breakup and then gone back?
4: Yeah.
0: Okay. They say that the go back rate is usually 3 times before you decide whether you want to stay or go.
4: Oh, that is true.
0: Which one did you do?
4: Oh, I did both.
0: Okay. You stayed, you went. What's your guess?
4: Yep.
0: After a breakup, 75% admit this pulled them back in.
4: Loneliness.
0: And you are right, Carmen. It's loneliness. You are going to Journey.
2: Way to go.
4: Oh, my God. It's cool.
0: You played the game. You won the game. You're winning the game of life.
4: Oh, yeah. Now I am anyways.
0: And a feel-good Friday. You got it. Okay, so after a breakup, 75% of people go back because they just feel lonely.
2: It's probably not a great reason to go back, you know?
0: No. I don't know what the staying rate is, but that's... Yeah. Oh, wow. All about Journey. 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

0: 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And thanks for taking us everywhere you go on the iHeartRadio app. All you have to do is tap that mic. You're streaming us on Coast, and there's a little red microphone. It's a powerful thing because you come right into our studio.
1: You guys are great. This is Kevin. I just wanted to say thank you for, you know, being you guys, doing what you do. To all the people that you share all the love to and all the music and everything you share, I want to thank you from me, for all of them, to you.
0: Oh, my gosh.
2: Kevin.
0: Wow. I love his voice.
2: Yeah.
0: Kevin. Sounds like Sam Elliott. He does sound like Sam Elliott. Wow. Thanks for that nice talk back. Feel Good Friday. And coming up next, someone made a handbag out of lab-grown T-Rex leather. We'll tell you what happened to the prehistoric purse. It's in Paris. You're going to be shocked next on Coast.

Thanks for having us on. We're the Ellen K. Morning Show, Coast 103.5. Top stories, top of the hour. Good morning, I'm Ellen K. And a handbag crafted from lab-grown T-Rex collagen was up for auction last night in Paris. However, it did not sell. So they wanted the bids to just be crazy. They were thinking $500,000 at one point, but the bids only got up to $150,000. Scientists from Newcastle University analyzed fossilized collagen fragments and used AI to rebuild ancient genetic sequences, making this T-Rex leather. However, it was kind of a womp womp. No one really wanted it. I guess we're not ready to accessorize like a dinosaur yet, but they took it off the auction block. So they're just going to hang on to it until we're ready to carry around T-Rex leather that is excruciatingly expensive. And today is the day, the World Cup, hours away from kicking up in LA. So many festivities. Our very own DJ Michael Motion is kicking off the activities. He's going to be DJing at 2 o'clock right in front of SoFi. Lots of watch party activities and food. And then at 4:30, Katy Perry is going to be part of the opening ceremony concert along with Blackpink's Lisa, Tyla, and Anita. And then at 6 o'clock, the activities get underway. USA, Paraguay. And some fun facts about Paraguay. They have a navy with no ocean. They are landlocked. Zero coastline, yet they operate the largest navy of any landlocked country in the world. They patrol rivers aggressively. Let's see. Paraguay is roughly the size of California, about 7.5 million people there. L.A. County alone has a lot more residents. The last World Cup that they played in was the quarterfinals in 2010. And the USA versus Paraguay goes all the way back to 1930. So this is a 96-year rematch, you guys, tonight at 6 o'clock. That rematch at SoFi Stadium in Inglewood, the first time they've been together since 1930, USA, Paraguay. And Pope Leo's jumping in on the action. He has a prayer and a saying for all of us for the World Cup. He said, soccer reminds us of something we must not forget. Life is not a race to show off on our own, but a path we learn to walk together. Anyone who does not know how to pass the ball, even if they have talent, has not yet understood the game. Anyone who doesn't know how to live with and for others has not yet understood life. I thought that was a feel good from the Pope. And we're going to feel like we played all 90 minutes on the pitch. That's how hot it is today. Sweaty and 90. And we're going to stay there all weekend long. Warm weekend. Simi Valley, Sun Valley. You go to 90 for your highs. It is 70 here in Burbank. KOST Los Angeles. It's Coast 103.5. And coming up, someone's going to get $1,000. Is your LNK 1K payday, your song of the day. Bring Me to Life, Evanescence. It's going to play before 9. And the second it does, caller 20 gets $1,000 cash.

0: So he's performing along with Alanis Morissette. Katy Perry is doing our opening concert here in L.A. So what is Justin Trudeau going to do?
1: Oh, boy, does he pick his woman or his country?
0: I think he has to pick his country.
1: As the former leader, I would say you're right.
0: Yeah. Yes. Yeah. Well, we'll find out. All right. Feel Good Friday. We love your feel goods. We have a very special listener who has been undergoing some really tough times. And, well, every listener is special to us. But what you've done for Griselda has gone next level. We've all been praying for Griselda. We asked you to pray for Griselda. You have DM'd us. You have left us talkbacks about Griselda. She's had a series of brain tumors and surgeries. And now we are happy to say Griselda is on the line. We asked you for an update. We've been waiting for your call, Griselda. Everyone's been praying for you.
2: I was just calling to let you guys know that my brain surgery went well.
0: Griselda! Thank you, God.
2: Yeah, this one was easy. I didn't, nothing happened. Like the last one, I went into a coma, but this one was easy. So it's all good.
0: Oh, you're laughing. You're smiling. We're so grateful that everything's okay.
2: No, yeah, I am too. Don't know why God saved me every time, but he has. So I'm grateful.
0: It's all for a reason, Griselda.
2: Yeah. Someday I'll find out why.
1: And is your daughter still there taking care of you?
2: Yeah. I'm able to do a lot more now. It's not as bad as the last couple ones. So, yeah, she is. I'm actually taking care of her. She doesn't feel well today.
0: Oh, there you go. That is full circle.
2: Yeah.
0: What did you say to her right before your surgery?
2: We always do the, I have two daughters and they both went with me this time. I always tell them that I love them and if anything happens, they know where to find everything. They know to go to my dresser and do what they have to do. But it was good. It's scary every time because there's always the percentage that you will, won't survive. But this time it went well.
0: Thank you for being our cherished listener, and thank you for being our feel-good.
2: Bye.
0: Oh, that's just some great news. Beautiful. I mean, Ryan, you were there. Like, you had to get an MRI because your doctor thought maybe there's a tumor leaning in on your ear, and that's why you lost hearing in one ear.
1: Yeah, just got the results yesterday, all clean. And so, I mean, it's scary, though. Yeah. Anything like this is scary where you don't know.
0: Griselda, thank you so much for giving us that update. We've just been living on the edge waiting for you to do that. So thank you, Griselda. And I'm coming up. We've got $1,000 for you. Let's feel good Friday going. All you're doing is listening for a song. It is Bring Me to Life. It's Evanescence. It's going to play before 9. And then you get $1,000.
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the Ellen K. Morning Show. And Bring Me to Life was written by Amy Lee when she was 19 years old. And it's about meeting her husband. It's actually like about finding love after coming out of an abusive relationship and then waking up. Bring Me to Life. Here it is. 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

0: know, we're playing Paraguay at 6 o'clock at SoFi, but we have our very own DJ Michael Motion. He's DJing right in front of SoFi today at 2. Yeah. So, Mike, we can't wait to be there to support you. And then at 4:30, you got Katy Perry in the pre-show, and then at 6 o'clock, Paraguay. Do you know that Paraguay, their flag is different on both sides.
1: Oh, what?
0: Yeah, so on one side of their national flag, it's a coat of arms. On the back side, it's their Navy SEAL. They also have the biggest Navy for a landlocked country. There's no ocean, but they have a giant Navy. They patrol the rivers aggressively. So we're coming for you. It's been 96 years since the USA played Paraguay. And all the details waiting for you at coast1035.com.

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1: we're talking highs in the 90s. What a weekend ahead, too. And also, iHeartRadio and Coast are teaming up with LA Pride to celebrate Pride Month. So join us at the 56th annual LA Pride Parade and the LA Pride Village and Festival. It's this Sunday, June 14th. The parade steps off at Highland Avenue at sunset at 11 a.m. sharp. 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So we're happy to be a part of that. That's trending, and so is this. Apple pie with a slice of cheddar on top.
2: Never had it. Have you?
1: Oh, you've never had
2: No.
1: it?
2: No.
3: Never.
4: No.
1: Really? Mm-mm. Okay.
2: I'm intrigued.
1: I was going to say, is this an Indiana thing? But you're from Indiana, no. So...
2: So wait, you did this like growing up and stuff?
1: I've had it before. Not really growing up. It wasn't a part of our like our menu.
2: Yeah.
1: But I have heard of it before. It's offered at Philippe's downtown.
2: Oh my.
1: Yeah. They'll give you the cheddar cheese on top. And I think most anywhere you go, if you order apple pie, you can say, I want cheddar on top.

0: Thanks to Keegan-Michael Key, he brought it up on a podcast called Snacks, and he called it his favorite dessert as a boy. He first learned about apple pie with cheddar cheese on top from watching Robert De Niro in the 1976 film Taxi Driver. It's the famous date scene.
1: I had black coffee and apple pie with a slice of melted yellow cheese. I think that was a good selection.
0: Try it. I mean, I'm the only one. Yeah. 25% of our show has tried it.
2: Okay.
3: No, thank you.
0: And then let us know how you like it. I think you're going to love it. It's the sweet and the savory together. All melty. Come on. Come with me.

0: We're the Ellen K. Morning Show, and today, congratulations to Deanna Ball of Covina. She won $1,000 with the Ellen K. 1K Payday. I'm going to see my baby this weekend. I'm going up to the Bay Area to visit with my son, Calvin.
1: Yeah.
0: And that is your song of the day for Monday. It's Always Be My Baby by Mariah Carey. It's going to play between 8 and 9, and you're going to win $1,000.

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It's Coast 103.5 KOST Los Angeles. Coming up, more of your feel-goods. We also have Raging Waters 4-packs for you.

0: Ellen K Morning Show. So happy to be here with you on a Feel Good Friday. I'm Ellen K.
1: I'm Ryan Mano.
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3: And I'm producer Mike Ramos.
0: And thank you for streaming us at work, in the car, wherever you are. Today, I am going to be hosting the David Beckham Star Ceremony at 10 a.m., less than an hour. And he's doing it at Hollywood and Highland. Tom Cruise and his wife, Victoria, will be speaking for him on his behalf. So we have AstroTurf instead of a red carpet. It's just going to be so fun. A lot of fans coming in their jerseys, whatever country you're cheering for. And so I've been hosting a lot of these lately. But this one for Beckham, everywhere I look, they're talking about Beckham.
1: This is a big one.
0: Well, it's FIFA kicking up here in L.A. today.
1: Yep.
0: Great timing, David Beckham. So we've been, you know, promoting it in a lot of different places. And for the first time ever, the Ellen K Morning Show made it to Love Songs on the Coast, hosted by Delilah. We've never been on Love Songs before.
1: Yeah.
0: And we finally made it. She sent us this.
4: Hi, welcome to Love Songs on the Coast. Who's this?
5: This is Annabelle.
4: Annabelle, hi. What can I do for you?
5: I met Ellen K at the Josh Groban Mocha Fae in Hollywood.
4: Isn't she wonderful?
5: Yes.
4: She is so wonderful. The mayor of Hollywood, Ellen K. I love that she gets to do all those fun things with the stars who get their star on the walk.
5: Yeah, and I wanted her to, like, I don't know, like, mention me in her morning shows or something.
4: I will let her know, and I will play a song for you and for her, Annabelle, because she's one of my favorite people ever. She's lovely.
5: Yeah.
4: Is there a song that you would like to have me play for her?
5: Die with a Smile.
4: And what's your message for Ellen K?
5: That I remember her and I'll be thinking of her.
4: All right. I'll play a song for her and for you. And you have a great night.
5: Thank you.
4: Bye-bye.
5: Thank you. Bye.
0: Aw, thank you. It's a feel-good Friday.

It's a four-pack. It's right now. It's time to cool on down at Raging Waters. A lot of people who are winning this are saying, I have not been for so many years. And this is your chance. We give you chances to win all throughout the day, but get yours now. It is open every day, all summer long, and a four-pack. 50 rides. You got the Lazy River. You got the four-pack. 800-929-KOST.

0: when you're looking at highs up to 95 today on your Feel Good Friday, this hits different, and it's a four-pack of tickets to California's largest water park, Raging Waters, and you are the winner.
1: Woo-hoo! Yes!
0: That's what we're talking about. We give you chances to win all day. This is your first chance of the day, and you got them. What's your name?
1: Kiki.
0: And where are you calling from?
1: I'm in Torrance.
0: Okay. Right. Awesome. Well, it is open every day of the week, Raging Waters, and you got your four packs, so grab your friends, your family. Have a great time.
1: Wow. I haven't been for like 20 years at least.
0: There's so many new rides there. There are 50 in total. And one of the largest, lazy rivers, if that's your thing, too.
1: Wow, that's amazing. I can't wait. And I just want to say I love your show. I listen to you guys every single morning.
0: Yay. Thank you so much.
2: Thanks, Kiki.
1: Thank you.

0: Okay, we're the Ellen K. Morning Show. Look at the time, Ryan. I have to go.
1: I know you do. This is a big day.
0: David Beckham is getting his star in about 30 minutes, and I'm hosting, so I got to get down to Hollywood. I already Google mapped it. It's going to take me 12 minutes.
1: Okay, you got this.
0: Okay, thank you. It's going to be fun. Tom Cruise will be honoring him. Also, Victoria Beckham, his wife. We have celebrity guests. We have you wearing your jerseys. If you can't make it to Hollywood and Highland by 10, I hope I make it. Then stream us at walkoffame.com. Ryan, thank you.
1: Ellen,
0: love you.
1: Love you. Have a great time.
0: Thank you.

Countdown is on to Alanis opening up the World Cup in Canada, 10:30. That's when the pre-show starts, streaming on Peacock, Fox Sports, the FIFA website. So you got Alanis, Michael Bublé, Alessia Cara, a celebration of Canada ahead of their opening match against Bosnia. That starts at noon. Kickoff, though, 10:30. Catch it.

0: Happy Friday. Is it that sweet? I guess so. Football Friday. It's the Ellen K. Morning Show, Coast 103.5. I'm Ryan Mano.
1: Hey, I'm Social Queen Darlene.
0: So our girl, Ellen K., she skedaddled.
1: Yeah, headed, she booked it.
0: Heading to Hollywood. God, I hope she's making it on time.
1: No.
0: She's hosting the David Beckham Hollywood Star Ceremony today, along with his

Getty's usually a pretty calm, serene place. Not tonight. Santa Monica Place, that's free. Also free in Pasadena, Civic Auditorium on Green. So there's a lot of places you can go if you want to get out and be amongst Angelinos to watch Team USA open up tonight, 6 o'clock.

0: With 10 minutes to spare, we can confirm Ellen K has made it to her hosting post in Hollywood outside of Ovation, where David Beckham is getting his star.
1: Big
0: She's there.
1: Few.
0: She cut it way too close. Should have left at 9 o'clock. She's like, nah, I can make it till 9:30. What are you talking about? It's a big day. Big day around our city, around the world, really. The World Cup, the most watched sporting event in history ever. It's the most eyeballs. And boy, Brendan Hunt, you know that name? You know his face. He's Coach Beard from Ted Lasso. He created Ted Lasso. He writes Ted Lasso. He stars in Ted Lasso. His soccer knowledge runs deep. And I mean, this guy lives it and breathes soccer. Season 4 out in August. So what a great morning for us to have him in
1: Perfect.
0: Here. If you want to see his entrance, Ellen K showered him with bubbles. She got a bubble maker off of Amazon, and she's just using it on anyone who walks in the door.
1: She's bubbling people.
0: It's at official Ellen K. But listen, so how's this going to go today? Team USA, I mean, realistically, like you talk to a soccer expert, someone who knows this game inside and out, right? You say, okay, so we're excited, but shoot straight here. Hit us with the truth. Does Team USA have a legit shot?
2: I mean, everyone's got a shot.
1: Yeah.
2: Is it realistic to expect that of them? No.
0: Okay.
2: But also, you know, there's a long history of teams who are the host team having the best World Cup they've ever had. So it's not impossible by any means for them to at least make a quarterfinal or a semifinal. I mean, it would take a lot, but
0: yeah,
2: like it's an actual 60,000 strong, you know, American cheering crowd, and they've never had that before. And like, how much can that tip the scales?
0: Okay, so we'll take that as a maybe, I think? I don't know. We love you,
1: He's
0: Ted
1: being
0: Lasso.
1: Nice.
2: Hey, it's Coach Beard from Ted Lasso. Football is life, I'm told, but so is the Ellen K. Morning Show. Let's get to it.

0: It is Coast 103.5, the Ellen K. Morning Show. All right, let's put a button on this baby. I'm Ryan Mano.
1: I'm Social Queen Darlene.
0: Our girl, Ellen K., just minutes away from hosting David Beckham's star ceremony in Hollywood. This is the day he gets immortalized in cement. Tom Cruise on hand with Ellen as we speak. So we're taking it home. Carrie Steele, she's coming up next, hanging with you on your workday for an Aloha Friday. I believe that's what she called it. Aloha Friday. Have a great weekend. A winning weekend, a safe weekend, make good choices. It's going to be a warm weekend, so plan accordingly. If you're going hard, make sure you hydrate. We end every show with a quote and a kiss, and I figured, you know, since we're the center of the sporting world this weekend, FIFA World Cup kicking off tonight, 6 o'clock from Los Angeles Stadium, really, at SoFi, but we can't call it that during the World Cup. There's this guy, Bill Shankly. So he's a Scottish football legend. He's the guy who made Liverpool FC what Liverpool FC is.
1: Oh, okay.
0: He's the one who like took them to new heights, all the success. They're illustrious because of Bill Shankly. Bill Shankly says on The Beautiful Game, and I love this quote, "Some people think soccer is a matter of life and death. I assure you, it's much more serious than that." Kiss on three, kiss on me. 1, 2, 3. Mm-hmm.

The best mix of the 80s, 90s, and today. It's Coast 103.5. Hi, good morning. It's Carrie Steele. Happy Aloha Friday. What a beautiful day. Exciting day. Day two of the FIFA World Cup. First match for Team USA taking on Paraguay at SoFi tonight. 6 o'clock. The weather is going to be beautiful for soccer. Let's go USA.

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Hey, it's Carrie Steele. 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

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It's Coast 103.5. Hi, it's Carrie Steele. You ever drive down the freeway, look at the car next to you, and see the driver just singing along? Does it make you nervous? It shouldn't. Drivers who sing along to the radio, more alert and less tired behind the wheel.

0: And we are. We all are believers. Imagine Dragons on Coast 103.5. Hi there, it's Carrie Steele. We all have World Cup fever. You can't watch anything. You can't listen to anything. You can't read anything without seeing news of the World Cup. And here we go. USA Paraguay tonight, 6 o'clock SoFi, one match at a time. We believe. And I have more FanFest tickets. I thought my last four-pack was yesterday, but nope, I found another four-pack of tickets. It's the official FIFA Fan Festival, and it's going on through Sunday, Los Angeles Memorial Coliseum. I have got another four-pack of tickets. This is for Sunday. I'll be giving those away in the noon hour. I've got Raging Waters tickets. I've got tickets to see Boys to Men, and I've got a lot of energy to get you through this Friday workday as quickly as possible so you can start welcoming the weekend. Miley Cyrus, Natasha Bedingfield, Kenny Loggins. It's all coming up.
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This show's going to sell out.

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It's Coast 103.5. Hi, it's Carrie Steele. Kenny Loggins' music makes me feel so good. Did you see him last night on Fallon? He did a medley of his greatest hits with Classroom Instruments, which was incredible. He did I'm All Right and Danger Zone, and then he did Footloose, and that's where it really got fun. There were some guest surprises. John Lithgow appeared. He appeared as the Reverend from Footloose, objecting to the music, and Kevin Bacon showed up to sing along, too, and then they ended it with Celebrate Me Home, one of my favorite Kenny Loggins songs. If you didn't see Fallon last night, maybe you recorded it, but you can look it up on YouTube. I don't know. Made me feel good.

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1: 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Carrie Steele looking for our winner. Hi, what's your name?
2: This is Ruby.
1: Hi, Ruby. How are you today?
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1: Good. 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

going to happen. Night one of our iHeartRadio Music Festival, Friday, September 18th. Sold out. Don't know officially how quickly that happened, but we were pretty sure it was going to. Still have some tickets left for Saturday night, September 19th. It's Vegas. It's T-Mobile Arena. And Saturday's going to sell out, too. 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It's Madonna. 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
1: I could stay awake just to hear.

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It's Coast 103.5. Hi, it's Carrie Steele. What's some Eric Carmen and Hungry Eyes? If you get hungry this weekend, haven't made it to the grocery store, looking around the kitchen, is there anything to eat? You see some pasta, but you're wondering, how long has this been here? Well, you know what? Even if you purchased it in 2016, you can eat it. If you cook and eat dried pasta, even after a decade, it loses a little bit of flavor. But if it's unopened, it's dried pasta, it's edible indefinitely.

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0: will be on Coast 103.5. The best mix of the 80s, 90s, and today. Hi there, it's Carrie Steele looking for our winner. Hi, Coast. What's your name?
1: Hi, my name is Tiffany.
0: Tiffany, are you a soccer fan? Would you love to go to this fan fest?
1: I would.
0: Awesome. Well, you're going. Who in your family is going to join you?
1: Probably my son, 10 years old.
0: Oh, perfect. You're getting a 4-pack of tickets. This is the official FIFA Fan Fest. It's going on right now, Los Angeles Memorial Coliseum. It goes through Sunday. Your 4-pack of tickets is for Sunday. Go have a wonderful time, and thank you so much for listening. Have a great weekend.
1: Thank you.
0: You are very welcome. Lots to do at this Fan Fest. Lots of entertainment, interactive games. If you want some tickets, LosAngelesFWC26.com. 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More great music coming up from Stevie Wonder, some Gaga. 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
8: 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But you also scored cherry red sunglasses, a super cute straw bucket bag, adorable espadrilles, and a bold maxi dress that you can wear pretty much anywhere. And is that a sunny little suitcase? Well, with deals like these, it's easy to find exactly what you are and aren't looking for. Yes, JCPenney.
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Hey, thanks for making us your first choice for all the music you love to listen to throughout your Friday workday. 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

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It's Coast 103.5, and we sure appreciate you listening while you're working at UC Irvine Health in Tustin and everybody at Golden State Engineering in Paramount. Thanks so much. Thanks for letting us share a little bit of your Friday workday with you, playing great songs like this one from Whitney, I Want to Dance with Somebody, on Coast 103.5.

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0: 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Carrie Steele, looking for our Work Perk winner. Hi, what's your name?
1: Hi, this is Margaret.
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1: That would be fun for me. 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
0: Okay, well, how about I send you there with $50 in slot play, plus tickets to see Boys to Men?
1: That would be great. Thank you. I would be so happy.
0: You are so welcome. And this show is on July 11th. That's a Saturday. Make a weekend out of it. Have so much fun.
1: Oh, okay. All right. That sounds good.
0: Doesn't it? Well, I hope you have a wonderful time. Everybody, tickets to see Boys to Men on sale now. 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
1: The U.S. begins its World Cup journey tonight in Los Angeles. 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

Oh, the lyrics in this one just get me. Gaga and Bruno Mars, Die With a Smile on Coast 103.5. So beautiful. By the way, today, Friday, June 12th, it's Loving Day, the day that commemorates the anniversary of the 1967 U.S. Supreme Court decision, Loving versus Virginia. This was the ruling that struck down laws against interracial marriage in the United States. So certainly a day worth celebrating. Michael Jackson now in Beat It on Coast 103.5.

playing all the music you love to listen to. It's Coast 103.5. 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Wilson Phillips now, and Hold On.

0: Pat Benatar from 1983, Love is a Battlefield on Coast 103.5. Hi there, it's Carrie Steele. Gosh, I have so much fun hanging out with you for a few hours during your workday. That's just about going to do it for me. 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The LNK 1K payday, it continues Monday morning. Another $1,000 up for grabs. You're just listening for the LNK 1K payday song of the day to play. And Monday's little reminder, Mariah Carey, Always Be My Baby. It's going to play between 8 and 9, but your listener advantage, here it is, the exact 15-minute window you can expect to hear Mariah Carey, Always Be My Baby, between 8:30 and 8:45. Jot that down somewhere, between 8:30 and 8:45, when you hear Mariah Carey, Always Be My Baby. You be caller 20, you will be the next LNK 1K payday winner. You'll have an extra $1,000.
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1: The U.S. begins its World Cup journey tonight in Los Angeles. 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

I will catch you again tomorrow morning, 10 a.m. Sandy Steck is coming in next with more feel-good music. And she's got another 4-pack of tickets to Raging Waters. Giving those away in the 3 o'clock hour. Now some Belinda Carlisle on Coast.

Coast 103.5, the best mix of the 80s, 90s, and today. How many of us are happy to be at work today because there's air conditioning and you just don't want to be outside? It's like 90 in Burbank where I live. I already texted my mom. I was like, Mom, I hate it. I don't do well with the heat, but some people love it. So you know what? At least it's Friday. We got that. I'm Sandy Steck. This is Madonna on Coast 103.5.

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We've got a four-pack of tickets right now. 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

0: 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Congrats, that's you.
1: Yay, thank you. Oh my God, I'm so excited.
0: I'm excited for you. What is your name?
1: My name is Christina.
0: Christina, in what city are you in?
1: Riverside.
0: Oh God, is it like 100 plus right now?
1: It is. It's so hot. You have no idea. This wind is coming at a perfect time.
0: Oh, good for you. Another four pack coming up, 520.

0: The best mix of the 80s, 90s, and today. My name is Sandy Steck. Happy Friday. It's been a busy Friday, and it certainly is if you're local, if you're in Los Angeles. David Beckham received a star on the Hollywood Walk of Fame a couple hours ago. Ceremony once again hosted by our very own Ellen Kay from the Ellen Kay Morning Show. And how fitting is it that he got the star on the Walk of Fame today, and the FIFA World Cup opening match is tonight at SoFi, 6 o'clock, USA versus Paraguay. I also didn't realize, I was listening to part of his speech online, he and Tom Cruise are like BFFs.
1: The cinema was a huge treat for me and my sisters, and like all boys my age, I was obsessed with action heroes. So, to stand here in front of my friend Tom Cruise, the greatest movie star of our time, is quite frankly mind-blowing. And the fact that mine and Victoria's first movie date was Jerry Maguire is a pretty mad full circle moment.
0: How cute is that? Yeah, the whole family was there as well. Victoria Beckham was there, their kids, Romeo, Cruz, and Harper. We have tons of photos and videos all over our social. So official Ellen Kay and Coast 103.5 FM if you're on Instagram, Facebook, all that good stuff. So congratulations to the entire Beckham family, and enjoy tonight as well. Tickets to see Sarah Bareilles. She's going to be at the Dolby Theater this October. Those tickets coming up at 4:25.
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3: The U.S. begins its World Cup journey tonight in Los Angeles. 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
2: You know, you make me feel so good inside. 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

Kelly Clarkson, and starting July 17th, she's got 10 shows at Caesars in Vegas for her residency. They go into August. It's Coast 103.5, and it's finally Friday.

Coast 103.5. So many concerts coming up. Oh, man. Sarah Bareilles and her Good Grief Tour coming to Dolby Theater October 12th and 13th. Those tickets just went on sale a couple days ago, and she is so excited. I follow her on Instagram, and she's like, oh, my God, the response has been great. So if you want to go, 800-929-KOST for caller 20. 4

0: 103.5. The Good Grief Tour with Sarah Bareilles. Caller 20 gets two tickets, and that is you.
1: Oh, awesome.
0: Yeah, what is your name?
1: My name is David.
0: Hey, David, what are you doing right now?
1: Ready to get off work. Not looking forward to the traffic, that's for sure.
0: Oh, no. What's your commute?
1: About an hour.
0: Isn't that sad that an hour for like people in Los Angeles is like 10 minutes? Because we're just so used to it.
1: I know, right?
0: Ugh, it's wrong. It's wrong, and I don't like it, but what are we going to do, right? 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